0: 416.
1: 416, go ahead.
0: According to GPS, this address does not exist, and we're not able to find anything close.
1: Stand by one.

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I believe it's going to be 4400 Grand Central Avenue, apartment 33.

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1: It's at 4400 Grand Central Avenue, apartment 33.
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0: on response 6333 Emerson Avenue, Parkersburg. It'll be the Motel 6 there, room 46 for an 8-year-old male. Law enforcement on scene advising the parents requesting a psychoval. Time of page 2024.
1: D27 comes back to a Wilkinson subject, valid 0 points.
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0: 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It's going to be a juvenile caller. Advised his parents were fighting. Thinks his father may have laid hands on his mother. Advised they're starting to calm down now.
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0: 10, you can stand down. 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They're advising they were testing the alarm. You can 10-22.
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1: 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We're gonna be in the Dunkin' Donuts parking lot.

0: 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Dad's going to take the patient POV to the hospital.
1: 7.
0: Go ahead. The George 08 0845.

0: 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This was called in by security. It'll be at the old EMS bay.
1: That 27 comes back to a tri-desk subject, valid 14 points.

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Respond 703 Ross Alley in Parkersburg, 62-year-old female, having pain and swelling in the face due to a dental issue. Time of page 2116.

0: showing you en route 703 Ross Alley in Parkersburg. 62-year-old female having pain and swelling in the face due to a dental issue. Has been going on for 3 weeks. Advising front door entry.
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0: 8. I dropped you back on that 1017 at CCMC. They called back in advising this female chef subject's going to be wearing a white t-shirt and blue jeans. She's going to be on the first floor of the lobby, north side. Advised use the horseshoe entrance.
1: Avenue. It should be your second right that takes you towards Ross Alley there.

0: that?
1: Is the 17th number the 740 number?
0: Yes, it is.
1: I've called it several times. Keeps going straight to voicemail. Can you go to me? Hey.
0: Four 21 28.

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Medical pendant. 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

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There should be lockbox info in your active.

0: 42, 42. Check the area of Emerson Avenue and 37th Street. Three juveniles, one on a scooter, two on bikes, wearing all black, had masks on in the roadway.
1: 10-4.

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1: Show me 10-6 at Mattress Truck Court. I'll advise on them 10-8.
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They can hear gas coming out of the gas meter.

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0: 49. Phone number 1030 subject, 320 Market Street, Leonard Hassett Hotel. 17 is with CPS as a juvenile being defiant, threatening to run away. Break. He's currently at the front of the hotel by the doors wearing camo shorts, orange shirt, black socks, no shoes, white male, curly blonde hair.
1: You guys can cancel. It's just a small leak here in the gas meter.
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1: This is 10-7 for the night. Have a good evening.

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Have a page 2204.

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Area team showing you en route 4632 Spruce Rise Road. It'll be unit B as in boy. 14-year-old female having chest pains, difficulty breathing. It's been happening for 5 minutes. 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

0: 1088 in the area of 9th Avenue. There are four children ding dong ditching. Direction of travel was 19th Street on 9th Avenue.
1: I'll get that nearby.
2: 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They're not committing any crimes. 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

0: 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Rural King, 70 is calling in advising he heard either gunshots or fireworks coming from behind the building.
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1: Continue to rescue one. Central, the dead line is switched building and power the system.
0: Negative. The only thing they were able to tell us was the zone 116. We're trying to get this Ken Clark security on the line to see if they have any further information.

0: residents of Across.
1: Alarm. 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

Central 802. 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

0: 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His status and 99 from her as well.
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1: Central, have they ever advised which building this pole station is in?
0: Negative. The only thing they could advise was Zone 116. I'm calling Cannon Clark back again to see if security has any more on this.

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1: As a KPS online from Wood County, Riston is negative 99, it's negative NCIC. It does not have a valid 27. It is suspended in West Virginia.
2: Alarm currently, but the alarm had come earlier from the emergency room, South Tower.
3: Okay, they do copy, so there's no active alarm at this time.

0: 16 in progress, 907 30th Street, apartment 6. 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There's currently a male subject holding one of the females back. Is it for money?
1: Yeah.

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0: 10-4, 2259.

0: 23, 37. On the Gomart 7th Street, male subject walked in wearing a black, blue, and red jacket. Advised people are after him. Unsure why. He's going to be waiting at Gomart.
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1: 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Central to 58. I dropped you on the assist subject. You can copy this, Newton, again.

0: 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Drop down to 1073 at Grand Central Mall. It prohibits sports, front motion, negative contact with the key holder.
1: One. 10-4 at 2314. 129, have you contacted mall security yet?
0: Negative.
1: If we're getting contact mall security, I believe they're doing construction on the inside of the mall at the moment.

0: respond. 3001 7th Street, Parkersburg. It'll be the GOMAR. Law enforcement requesting you, non-emergent, for a male subject there, unknown age. Page 2315.
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1: 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They advise it's probably the construction workers.
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1: 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They've got heavy equipment operating outside that door. You show all units today.
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0: West Virginia 28-322-707A Adams. Going to be on a silver collar Chevy Silverado single cab. We're going to be on the Valdoline parking lot.
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0: 1038, check subject, 1622 7th Street, River City, Perk. 17 is employee, advisors a black sedan in the parking lot. There's a male subject inside that appears to be either passed out or asleep. 10-4-2333.
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1: 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It's going to be a 46-year-old female, chest pain, shortness of breath. 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

103, showing you en route 101 Dempsey Avenue, Parkersburg. It's going to be a 46-year-old female, history of heart or shortness of breath, pain radiating to her back and to the right side, advising front door entry.

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1: Good.
0: 27 is suspended. The subject is coming back to NCIC, hit no extradition out of Ohio for failure to appear. Native locals, native online.
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0: 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Approached the 17th vehicle, was talking to herself, and then made the rest for the 32.
1: Thank you.

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1: Copy 413, showing you en route 68 DuPont Manor Road, Parkersburg. 88-year-old male was recently hospitalized and is unable to get his back brace on. Advising the front door will be unlocked. 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
0: Hi, 28, H. Henry, S. Sam, P. Paul, 3136. It's going to be on a silver and color Buick sedan. We're going to be in the 500 block, 17th Street.
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1345 Avery Street, Parkersburg. It's going to be for a 30-year-old male, possible broken wrist after a dogfight. 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
1: Respond with EMS 1345 Avery Street. They're responding to a male subject who was trying to break up a dog fight. He ended up breaking his wrist. Still collecting information.
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1: Showing you at route 1345 Avery Street, Parkersburg. There was a dogfight, the owner injured, trying to break it up. 30-year-old male, possible broken wrist, advising it was bleeding, but the bleeding is controlled.

0: surgery on this. It's more of a broken arm than anything, Briggs.
1: Exactly.
0: You also want to advise him that he's got a small laceration just into the tissue, Briggs. Can you contact him and Sonny? Come get the dog.
1: 10-4.
0: Two dogs, I'm not sure.

0: 408. Law enforcement on scene advising it's clear for you. Also advising the patient has a small laceration and a broken arm.
1: Copy that. Show us on scene.

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I made contact with the Humane Society. They're going to reach out to have somebody respond to us.

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1: The Humane Society called back in. 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

0: 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Time of page 0135.
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1: Copy 406, showing you en route 4251 Williamstown Pike, apartment 207, Williamstown. 37-year-old male, fever, chills, difficulty breathing. They believe he has some sort of infection, but they're not sure on the specifics.

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It's going to be for an 88-year-old male needing assistance getting back into bed. Tower Page 0147.

Chugging Route 68, DuPont Manor Road, Parkersburg. 88-year-old male, dizzy, advising he needs assistance getting back into his bed. Also advising front door entry.

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Station 1, response 306 Ann Street, Parkersburg. It'll be the sheets there. Underage male hearing voices and requesting EMS. Time of page 0207.

frequency. Copy 418, showing you en route 306 Ann Street, Parkersburg. It'll be the Sheets. Unknown age male patient wearing a rug hoodie with a beard. He'll be waiting in the dining room. He advised he's hearing voices.

Central Station 2. Please respond to 1314 Broadway Avenue. 23-year-old female having a bad reaction to medication, trouble breathing, lethargic. Time of age 0238.

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0: Respond to Latrobe Street Mission 1725 Latrobe Street. There's going to be a subject inside the today. Shipman trying to steal bags of glass. You can see he's wearing blue jeans and has a bicycle.
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The 58, 49. Check 1085 complaint, the area of 1014 Swan Street, approximately four people walking up and down the street playing Marco Polo, very loud, direction of travel 7th Street.

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42. 17 called back in on that Latrobe Street mission. Call advised after law enforcement left, the male subject took bags of clothes, left down 19th Street towards City Park.

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Have a page 04, 56.

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1: Team showing you en route 2121 7th Street. It'll be Westbrook. 21-year-old female having an asthma attack, no inhaler. Advising she'll be in the back by the CSU.

0: 842. In progress, 1724, 1725 Latrobe Street. It's going to be the mission. Blonde female with red pants, male on a bicycle, just robbed a donation bin, took off down 19th Street towards City Park.
1: Where is it?

Central Station to respond to 1934 Hamilton Street, 1934 Hamilton Street, crossed 19th Avenue, for a 63-year-old female that fell outside down 5 steps, 10th page, 557.

0: response.
1: For Austrian route to 1934 Hamilton Street, 1934 Hamilton Street, cross street of 19th Avenue. Clear your correction, it's a 63-year-old female that actually inside down 5 steps due to a dizzy spell. She's right in front of the front door. Pain in the lower back.

0: Center out.
1: Shining around to 1934 Hamilton Street, 1934 Hamilton Street in Parkersburg, for a 63-year-old female has fallen down 5 steps. Fell due to a dizzy spell. Patient's now stating she's inside her apartment, going to be by the front door, buzzing of pain in lower back, rear end, and did strike her head hard.

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0: out at Camden. We left Dean at 6:20. I forgot to tell you. I'm sorry.
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0: Central Station 4, respond to 177 Deer Walk Highway, 177 Deer Walk Highway in Waverly. 17 got a message from my father that his father-in-law is calling me an 8-3-0 male. No other information. Talk alert 0709.
1: Seven and seven.
0: Okay. 4407 0709.

10-4-4-13, responding to 177 Deer Walk Highway, 177 Deer Walk Highway in Waverly, for an 83-year-old male. 17 got an alert saying that, from life alert, saying his father-in-law has fallen. 17 is on his way with a 7 to 8 minute ETA.

0: Central Station 3, respond to 1507 30th Street, 1507 30th Street, Vienna, for a 35-year-old male, vitamin sugar's running low, under 40, door's going to be unlocked, time of alert, 0714.
1: Medical call, 1507 30th Avenue, 1507 30th Avenue, location, correction, 1507 30th Street, 1507 30th Street, location note showing that when EMS responds to this address, law enforcement is needed. Patient is very disorderly and confrontational with EMS, attempts to be physical.
2: Thank you.

403 Shady Rats at 1507 30th Street, 1507 30th Street in Vienna. For a 35-year-old male, that sugar's running low, under 40, so it's going to be unlocked. We do have law enforcement en route as well.

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1: 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EMS still on scene. Patient's fine. They're just waiting for his blood sugar to come up.

0: 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We are clearing scene, one AMA refusal. 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

Station to respond to 2109 11th Avenue, 2109 11th Avenue in Parkersburg for a 42-year-old female has fallen out of bed complaining of right knee pain. Weighs approximately 409 pounds. Front door is unlocked. Time of alert, 0755.

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1: Yes. 25 wind route, we've been trying to mark up. I think we're having radio issues this morning.
0: 425, trying to enter out to 2109 11th Avenue, 2109 11th Avenue in Parkersburg. For a 42-year-old female, advising falling out of bed, complaining of right knee pain. Patient weighs approximately 409 pounds. Saying the front door is unlocked.

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0: ahead. 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

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That Toyota RAV4 is valid. Also, the 27 on Angela Smith is valid, 0 points.

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1: 4, 8, 18.

I have a report of 4 road closures today. 19th Street closed from St. Mary's Avenue to Lynn Street. 12th Avenue from Erie Street to Hillcrest. West Virginia Avenue closed from Willard Street to Hemlock Avenue. Finally, 19th Street closed from Plum to Liberty. Central Clear 0820.

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0: Search all units, search advisors, and we have an arraignment. I believe it's going to be at 0900. Is there a unit that can take it?
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0: now via the monitor's response to the area of 36th Street and Poplar Street, 36th Street, Poplar Street, Parkersburg, for a campfire in the woods behind Value City. Time of page, 840.
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1: 10-4, showing in route to 36th Street and Poplar Street, Parkersburg, for a illegal burn. Should be seen from 36th Street in the woods there behind Valley City Furniture.
0: 10-4, we're pretty familiar with them. Thank you.
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0: respond to 2401 Vaughn Avenue, 2401 Vaughn Avenue in Parkersburg. For a 53-year-old female, saying when she woke up, she's feeling dizzy, feels like she's going to pass out when standing, saying that her body hurts all over. 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

0: 901, go ahead.
1: This does appear to be a abandoned campfire they've had going all night. There is no one here at this point. We're going to go ahead and extinguish it.
0: 10-4-8-53. Hope she's feeling dizzy and feels like she's about to pass out when she stands up, saying that her body hurts all over, saying that her chest hurts and that she's fatigued.

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0: Houston to respond to 100 Patriot Center Drive, apartment 308, 100 Patriot Center Drive, apartment 308 in Parkersburg. For a 71-year-old female, advising nose has been bleeding since 1600 yesterday, feeling weak, feeling sick, vomiting. Patient is on blood thinners. Total alert, 0900.
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0: Drive apartment 308 for a 71-year-old female, advising her nose has been bleeding since 1600 yesterday, feeling weak, feeling sick, vomiting. Patient is on blood thinners.
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3: Also to advise all stations, be aware of following street closings. There's five of them. First one's 19th Street, closed from St. Mary's Avenue to Lynn Street. 12th Avenue, closed from Erie Street to Hillcrest Street. West Virginia Avenue, closed from Willard Street to Hemlock Avenue. 19th Street, closed from Plum Street to Liberty Street, as well as Hugh Street, closed between Guile Road and 27th Avenue. Central clear at 902.
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4: We've got this fire put out. I don't know if the deputies be interested in this. Now, there appears to be some stolen aluminum pressurized tanks back in there, if they'd like to come and look at it or not. Okay, we're going to go ahead and clear, and if they need me to come down here and show them, I can come back down and advise me. Engine 2's clear.
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Central Station 3. Respond to 5405 11th Avenue, 5405 11th Avenue in Vienna. For sending on your old mail, advising stolen 3 times since yesterday, possible broken ribs. Did his head on the first time. Patient is on the floor right now and on blood thinners. Have alert 0913.

0: 3 is en route.
1: Vienna. For a 79-year-old male who's fallen 3 times since yesterday, possible broken ribs, sitting, the patient's still on the floor right now, it's hit his head the first time and is on blood thinners. Weighs approximately 208 pounds.

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Rising difficulty breathing, has a history of blood clots, 7 alert 0922.

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0: 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Well, 403, checking your status. Worker 7, US 50, eastbound. 17 advisors, a large pile of limbs and leaves. We've had two calls on this.
1: I just heard the deputy on scene there. So we just get back to station. I can head down there and show him if you need me.
2: Stand by a moment. We'll see if he needs you.

0: the 901, if you could head back down that way. Deputies on Sima Bike, you there?
1: Yeah, leave the station now. Give me a few.
0: 10-4. Tell them that you're in route. 927.

Central 143. Can we respond 5405 11th Avenue, 5405 11th Avenue? Law, correction, EMS is on scene, they're not responding to status checks.

0: 30. Spencer, I'm clear of the arraignment and release on bond, showing 10-8 back to the city.
1: 10-4.

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2: Good.
1: Open and close 47, 4400 block of 1970.

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This is CPS 1111 24th Street, apartment number 3, 1111 24th Street, apartment 3. CPS workers should be there in a black Explorer, just a little down the road.

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1: Report is advised, I'm coming from 4.

0: 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The aunt couldn't call 911 because she was recording them.
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Sending out Eagle Point, 1627th Street. Patient's going to be in the memory care unit dining room. The caller advised they'd meet you at the door. A 96-year-old female, right-sided facial droop, slurred speech, right-sided weakness. Did disclose that she fell and struck her head 2 days ago, immediately following the trauma, had high blood pressure, but stated that that had resolved. They believed

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1: I'm sorry, 33, I was unable to copy. 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
0: Tony Wright, W, Denver 29 of 87, break.
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0: Charles Adam, Tom Adam, Lincoln Edwards, Nora Adam, Charlton, 120 of 99.

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Thinks her arm might be broken. She's also bleeding from her hand. Tav alert 1046.

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12, showing you're at the 502 Camden Avenue, 502 Camden Avenue in Parkersburg. For a 76-year-old female, she's fallen inside the house. Possibly think her arm is broken. 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

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One. Halifax, 22 minute ETA, 408 will be doing it.

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0: Just be advised, in your Tuesday training, they're going to be standing by training for that helipad.
2: Central Station 2, can you respond to the DV shelter for a 44-year-old female? Advising had her gallbladder taken out a week ago, so she's still in severe pain. Heard a pop while sleeping. When she rolled over, it's hurting bad internally. Tumblr 1126.
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425, healing your route to the DV shelter. 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So yeah, while sleeping, when she rolled over, she felt a pop, states it's hurting bad internally. 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

10-4 Austria en route to 2615 Liberty Street for a power line that's across the road. It's still connected on both ends, but touching the ground.

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It's up in 143 at 1088 Eagle Park. 10-4.

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Central Station 1. Respond 2901 26th Street in Parkersburg, 2901 26th Street. An 89-year-old female, a cancer patient, complaining of swelling and pain in her lower extremities. Needed transport, time of day to 1151.

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1: Was that West Virginia, Nora, 3 Tom, 374?

Central to Engine 3. I copied you were on scene. The rest I couldn't copy. Could you repeat, please? Sorry, call 53.

Central at 50. Nora 3 Tom 274 is showing on a 2007 Ford F-150, expired as of 11 of 2025, negative NCIC, registered to a Mary Barton, Palestine. Ten

Central to 33 and 45. Progress 605 Hughes Street. 17 advises parents kick him out of the house. He's locked out now. He has diabetes and his insulin is inside the rest of his.

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0: 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You can show all fire units, please.
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Hospital Station 4, respond. Parkersburg Neurology at 3803 Emerson Avenue, 3803 Emerson Avenue for a 76-year-old female with shortness of breath. Time of page 1218.

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0: 1016 in progress. 1810 Camden Avenue, Go Mart. We've had two calls on this. One is stating Go Mart, one is stating Sonic. It's a male and female. Currently on the side of the building that's facing Sonic, advising it's physical.
1: 33, 23.
0: 1232.

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First part is about verbal only, dub and physical altercation. It says 24 is a separate.

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0: Central Station 4, respond 1607 Beaver Street, 1607 Beaver Street, 52-year-old male with shortness of breath, chest tightness. 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

0: 416, Janelle.
1: Four, 416, turning route to 1607 Beaver Street, 52-year-old male with shortness of breath, chest tightness, does have a previous history of heart problems, also complaining of a sore in his leg. Patient's going to be on the porch.

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1: Can you see if there's a 986 order on a Matthews, Isla, Zebra Young, and Karen?

0: Tech Welfare, Elder Street, 9th Avenue. 17 is following her son, who is on foot. He's wearing khaki shorts, gray shirt, black tennis shoes. She's following in a gray Honda heading towards 95. Advised she filed a 96 yesterday but canceled it due to the patient not willing to go.
1: I'm in there.
2: Council 7th Street.

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Advise the 17 stated that he tried to get in at 1010 with law enforcement last time.

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0: County advised there is a 1096 order.
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1: 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It's negative NCIC, it's valid. 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

5 in progress. 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A returning shoplifter tried to take a couple cases of soda. He's in a pale green sweatpants, black boxers, gray shirt, brown hair, and a beard.

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be advised, the problem party took off towards KSC in the alley between 7th Street and Mary Street.

0: 16 clear.
1: Central stations, respond to 1911 Hamilton Street, 1911 Hamilton Street, cross street of 19th Avenue for a down line, not sparking. 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
1: 10-4-5, Australian route to 1911 Hamilton Street. Probably a down line that's in a parking spot for the complex. 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
0: Check welfare at submission 1725 Latrobe Street. A female subject came in with her 2-10-year-old daughter, 17 advised. They would like them checked on. There's information in the cab.
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0: 4. 2107 Pike Street, patient's going to be in room number 1, 21-year-old female, chest pain, shortness of breath, unknown on history at this time.

0: 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A 74-year-old male, elevated blood sugar and blood pressure, shortness of breath. Tone stage, 1418.
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1: PD at 215 11th Street, two vehicles with a Jeep Compass and a Chevy Trailblazer. Pressure is 200 over 90. They're advising he's got some shortness of breath, congestion, and headache.

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1: Complain at 9 Willow Lane. 17 advised dog, neighbor's dog keeps running and trying to attack his wife. And an ongoing issue. The big labradoodle.

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0: Trusted unit at the Tech Welfare on Latrobe. We had another caller call back in stating these subjects are on 23rd Street, just past Elm Street.
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0: Central Station 90, all the animal monitors, respond to 801 18th Street, 17 advising that in the basement of apartment number 4, there's an alarm going off, possibly a CO2 detector, time of page 1428.
1: Route 16,
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0: Charles, you'll be under rescue 15 around 6 on board.
1: Miles sitting en route to 801 18th Street. 801 18th Street, apartment number 4, for alarm going off in the basement, possibly a CO detector. 17 of us achieved a stick last week. They will be evacuating.

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0: 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You guys can go ahead and cancel.
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0: 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Respond to Colony Garden Apartments, 801 18th Street, 801 18th Street, apartment number 4, cross streets of Avery Street and Spring Street. Sorry, CO detector that's going off in the basement. Time and page 13, correction, 1434.
1: Engine 2.
0: I'll show you en route to Colony Garden Apartments, 801 18th Street, apartment number 4, for a possible CO detector that's going off in the basement there. 17 advises that she was sick last week and will be evacuating.
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0: Central about 50.
1: Good.
0: Just to advise, the address was wrong earlier when I dispatched it. It's going to be 8 Willow Lane instead of 9. The problem party is going to be at 8 Willow Lane. The 17 is at 7 Willow Lane.

10-4.

0: service 1064 in progress at 3002 Emerson Avenue at the North Parkersburg Baptist Friendship Kitchen. There's a male and a female behind the Friendship Kitchen taking apart the AC and putting parts in a bag.
1: Cover for more.
0: Has bleach blonde hair, red sleeveless t-shirt, blue jeans, males in blue jeans and a baseball cap. They're carrying items around to the side of the building. Happened in the main road. It's a Subaru Legacy and a Ford Escape.
1: That's probably not the man.
0: 10-4.
2: Four sixteen, showing you en route. Going to be 4409 11th Avenue. 48-year-old female, unknown medical.

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0: 1045, I'll show you en route to 4409 11th Avenue for a 48-year-old female called to Geary Street. She had, sounded like she had a lot of phlegm in her throat. Unknown what's going on. EMS requesting.
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0: open line. Just to advise County Unit 29's out with 50.
1: First one's Joshua Leisure, last name Lincoln Edward Adam, and then Robert Edward, 1174 of 84. Correction, 117 of 84.
0: Turn 4, go ahead.
1: Next one's Renee, Robert Edward, Nora Adam Edward, Parsons, 1225 of 84.

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0: 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Charlie Frank is clear.
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0: 33 and 9. In progress at 2031 16th Street, 2031 16th Street. Male is arguing with the neighbors, advising he pressure washed a truck on city property.
1: Not.
0: The neighbor went through mud and he suspects that there's mud on the street.

0: copy. Through. West Virginia 28 when you're ready. At 448-308 Adam. Reading 448-308 Adam.
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0: The 28 you provided comes back on a 2010 Cadillac registered to the 1304 brake.
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0: Hotel 11. Those 27s and 28s are all valid. They're in the card.
1: 10-4, exchange 24.
0: 10-4, 1502.
1: Where is that 16 at?
0: It's a 10-15 in progress. It's at 2031 16th Street, Parkersburg, 2031 16th Street.
1: You can turn me around as well.
0: 4-15-02.

0: 41.
1: You can show this 24. Pending mileage and notes were added into the card. I'll be in route for that 10:15.
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0: 10-4, 406 responding, 207 2nd Street, 65-year-old male, I think he's having issues with his blood pressure. They said it will go high and then bottom out. Currently, our most recent reading is playing of a headache.
1: 08.
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0: 10-4.

It did return. I believe it's a 2026 Ford. I'm not able to see a model. I believe the says the decal expiration is 12/31/27.

0: 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I dropped from a 1017 via phone regarding the 1015 issue at 2031 16th Street. He's wanting to speak with an OIC.
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10-4, respond 502 53rd Street in Vienna, 502 53rd Street, Vienna. An 80-year-old male, possible bowel obstruction, time of page 1527.

Step 4, showing you now 502 53rd Street, 80-year-old male, possible bowel obstruction. They're advising his abdomen is hard, not complaining of any pain at this time.

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That's coming back to 1997 Ford Explorer. 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
1: 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Is that on that same card?
2: Affirmer, same 28 on a Ford SUV green. People into Piggly Wiggly. 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
1: About sir, 407 in route.
0: 027 Adam.
2: This is a 68-year-old male advising he's unresponsive. He is breathing. They're unable to get a blood sugar reading due to a machine malfunction. They're now still on the line with us, stating he's starting to respond a little bit, but not very much.

0: 1084 in progress, 506 17th Street. 17 advised she left to go to her sister's house earlier. Her front door was cracked when she got back.
1: Okay,
0: window and screen was open.
1: Okay.

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1: Good.
0: What other unit are you with?
1: 39.
0: Was that 39?
1: Affirmative.
0: 10-4, thank you.

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0: About 20, he's coming back to a 1990 Toyota, negative NCIC, registered to an Andrew Ingram out of Vienna. It's showing expired as of 2004.
2: EKG, shortness of breath, and elevated blood pressure. Time of age 1546.

0: just to advise, we have one call pending at 2102 Maxwell Avenue, unwanted subject, a male squatter and a travel trailer. They're wanting him to leave.
1: Number 4, patient is bariatric, approximately 442 pounds. They're advising he is able to walk. Transfer.

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0: 407, your patient is now responsive. They've tested the blood sugar. They're advising it's 101. Patient stating he feels clammy and weak. They're advising prior to becoming unresponsive, he had been outside, not doing anything strenuous, according to the caller. Came inside, took a shower, and then went unresponsive.
1: Well, we still got about 14 minutes out.
0: They're advising to go to the back porch of the residence.

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1: And 415-48.

0: Central Station 4, respond. Latrobe Street, Mission 1725 Latrobe Street, 1725 Latrobe Street, a 38-year-old female, advising she has a laceration on her finger, bleeding is controlled, possibly some swelling. They're advising there's a ring they cannot get off the finger. Going to be waiting out front. Tower page 1549.
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0: 10-4, 1725 Latrobe Street. That's a mission. It's going to be on the picnic tables. 38-year-old female, laceration of the finger.

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0: Necker is NCIC, wanted out of Ohio for probation violation, no extradition, and state pickup only. Break.
1: Yes.
0: There's valid 27s for DeLong and Pina as well.
1: Necker subject, can you find the interesting time?
0: For 1555. Can you 10-9, please, you're a staticky.
1: Found an ID card for the knocker subject, IDA 471949, so first name is Simon, if that's the same subject you found.
0: That's affirmative.
1: Simple.

0: 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Just to advise, we have one call holding 1083, dealing in progress, 1134 Lynn Street.
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That's coming back to a 2007 Jayco trailer, negative NCIC, expired as 2024.

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1: Which unit was that? Thank you.
2: Gonzalo.
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0: Central to 11.
1: Hello. Central.
0: 413, go ahead. For John's 11 is valid. Actually, correction, 2 points. The 2 points is for following too closely. Negative 99s on that subject. Break.
1: Good.
0: I tried to run that Florida ID. It's showing no record.
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Was 10-7 on a local. 10-4.

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1: Do you have the name of his birth for the owner of the ID card?
0: Negative. Can you give me that, please?
1: 10-4. Michael. Ledbetter. Lincoln Adam. Lincoln Edward David. Boy Edward Tom Tom Edward Robert.
0: 10-4. 423, unable to copy.

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the two Michael subjects are negative 99. Break. Adam Fuller is wanted out of Ohio. However, no extradition, in-state pickup only for failure to appear for no operator's license.

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0: Ten four.

West Virginia Ocean 9, Tom 577 is coming back to a 2022 Honda CRV. It's valid, registered to a Tyler Ketchum out of Parkersburg.

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1: 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I have a 48-year-old female with chest discomfort, elevated blood pressure, abnormal EKG, tower page 1651. 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Chest pain, high blood pressure, abnormal EKG.

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Central to 33 and 24. I'm one of the subject at the ER, 800 Garfield Avenue. Security is advising a female subject refusing to leave. It's a Brittany Cottrell subject. She's being 1030, wearing paper scrubs. 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

0: 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Requesting to know who's Impreza it is before she has it towed.
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1: 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Going to be in the 500 block of 21st Street.

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1: 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She's been advised and has left the property. 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

0: 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It looks like on Rabbit they're pinging at 37th Street.
1: What was the 28th I was given on the card?
0: 743-965-Alpha.
1: 10-4, did you run that?
2: It comes back to a 2014 Subaru. 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
0: Ocean 987942, Martin.
1: 10-4.

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Western Union 59, Sam 528, going to be in the Cheddar's parking lot.

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1: Good.
0: Frank 524490. Go ahead.
1: 27 returned to a 2023 Ford, expiration of 5/2027, a Dakota Hefner subject out of Vienna Break.
0: Good.
1: 27 valid, 6 points for speeding to that same Hefner subject.
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2503 Beverly Street, 2503 Beverly Street, apartment 12, A as in Adam. 17 advised he was leaving his house for work, backed into a neighbor's vehicle, Toyota Camry versus BMW.

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We've had a gentleman walk up to our station in a panic, advising as a female outsider residence at 1705 Rayon Drive. Possibly locked out of her house, but also having some heart problems. We'll be around.

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Control 33. Can you respond to 1705 Brown Drive, 1705 Brown Drive? EMS is on scene there, and there's possibly been a 1048 already occurred there.

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1: I'm just advising, we're remaining out of service on another transfer.

0: 6 Central, Washington 827, when you're in. 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

50. That subject has called back again. She's being extremely disorderly on the phone with the call taker. The call taker is hardly able to get information out of her. She's at 2412 Covert Street, 2412 Covert Street, apartment 25, apartment 25. She's going to be in reference to somebody breaking into the residence and taking a vehicle key and taking the vehicle.

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They can hear her screaming. She seems pretty far away, saying she needs help. Has history of diabetes and some blood thinners, also history of AFib.

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0: 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Gonna be in the 500 block of 23rd Street.
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Station 4, respond to 1103 Lynn Street, 1103 Lynn Street in Parkersburg. 48-year-old male fell, hit his head off the floor. Time of page 1835.

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0: 10-4, Central 45. Request for law enforcement, 1103 Lynn Street, 1103 Lynn Street. Respond with EMS for a 48-year-old male, history of back issues. Hit his head off the floor in a fall. There's a location note for this. Send the call card. 1103 Lynn Street in Parkersburg, 48-year-old male. Sally hit his head off the floor, approximately 140 pounds. He's going to be near the stairs. Also sending law enforcement due to a location note. Location note advises multiple firearms in the residence, two pit bulls, and family members can become 10-30 with EMS.
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0: Section 4, respond to 1309 23rd Street, 1309 23rd Street in Parkersburg. 60-year-old male has fallen. He's awake and alert, did not lose consciousness. Time of page, 1848.
1: Street 1103 Lynn Street. EMS on scene requesting lift assist. It's going to be a 48-year-old male fell and hit his head. Time of page, 1848.

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1: 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Approximately 170 pounds due to front door.
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0: 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And we got one patient loaded in route to Camden Court.
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1: 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Should be at Northwest Drive, just off DuPont Road, Washington. Law enforcement's on scene. Traffic stop. Have a male driver needing checked out.